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0: 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I'm not alone right now. We've got Alex. He is Makita's sales rep. Hey, Alex.
1: G'day, Tabby. How are you?
0: I'm really, really well. Now, big fan of Makita. Me.
1: That's what I like to hear.
0: I think last time I was here, I was given a free Makita jumper. And yes. That's all it takes to win my loyalty.
1: Awesome. I love it. Yeah, now, you'll be the best dressed person in the Riverland if you had that on, that's for sure.
0: I think I am already. So what's going on out the front with the demos at the moment? What's Makita doing today?
1: So we've got Maddie at the front at the moment. He's showcasing some of our 40-volt tools at the moment as well. So all of our XGT range, that heavy-duty industrial stuff, he's out there. So. Ooh. Go have a chat to him. He can also organise a bit of a deal for you as well. So if you want to try demo tools either out in the field or today, he can help you out.
0: Great. Now, I saw that there's like a big plank of wood out there with this ridiculously large drill bit.
1: Yes.
0: What is that even used for? Who needs a drill bit that large?
1: Size does matter when it comes to tools. So.
0: That's what they say.
1: So, it is impressive. But, now Maddie can give you a run through that later on for sure. But, it's just showcasing some of our heavy-duty drills. And that gets the job done.
0: Beautiful, beautiful. Now, you were talking to me as well about a discounted lawnmower. Yeah. I love a discount. I'm a massive tight ass. Tell us about the lawnmower.
1: Yeah, so obviously coming into lawn mowing season pretty
0: lawn
1: soon.
0: Lawn mowing season.
1: A little bit. We're getting the soon. We're just going to get them in now. We've got our 464 still. Deck mower at the moment, which is usually $739, and the guys are doing it for a great price at $299 today. So,
0: that's even in my budget.
1: Well, that's it. So you get yourself ready for you're not quite there, but you're getting it pretty soon for that lawn mowing season.
0: Please explain, what in the world is lawn mowing season?
1: Well, around spring. So we're a bit early, but
0: it's not even winter yet.
1: It's pretty early. It's never too early for a good deal. So
0: hopefully you know more about Makita tools than you do about the seasons in Australia. But thank you for joining us, Alex. Is there anything else you want to shout out?
1: No, obviously just come on down. Obviously the guys have got some really good deals. We've also got some clearance impact drivers and drills. So come and see myself or Matt and we'll get you a nice deal.
0: Amazing. Thank you for joining us. It's Magic 931 Total Tools, the insider event for their end of financial year sale.

0: 931. Tabby here at Total Tools in Barrie. It's such a good vibe out here today, just saying. I'm actually starting to learn quite a bit about tools and machinery. But if you're like, Total Tools, I don't really get around the tools. Well, I've also seen that they have a lawn care brands, and unfortunately I can't really read out the names of some of their products because they're a little bit on the nose, but the brand's called Lawn Hub. So that should pretty much tell you everything you need to know about the brands. But I've just had my free sausage. Thank you, Dale, on the barbecue. If you just come in, you don't even have to buy anything. You can get a free sausage. They've also got drinks, juice boxes to give away. And if you bring your receipt out to the car park, you can get yourself a free coffee right now from Little Miss Daisy, about an hour away from the chippy van firing up their oil to cook all those amazing chippies. Now, in the next half hour, after news, sport and weather, we're going to be having a chat with Sean from DeWalt. I don't know anything about DeWalt. I didn't get to speak to them last time I was here, so hopefully they can fill in a couple of the gaps and let us know about some of the promotions that they are running. But we are here. Well, I am here, Tabby from Magic 931, for the Total Tools End of Financial Year Insider event. They have up to 20% off in bonus dollars. The lucky door prize, when you spend $500 or more, you'll go in to win an experience at Love Day 4x4. If you spend $500 as well, you also get to spin the prize wheel. There's gift cards and merchandise to win there, as well as the chance to win your entire purchase back in points. But like I said, news, sport and weather now, and then we'll have a chat with Sean. It's Magic.
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5: Hi there, Alana McIntyre here with the latest. A man believed to be a One Nation supporter has been pinned down by police at the party's fundraiser in Melbourne. The event was moved to a new venue in South Melbourne last night, which was surrounded by police as more demonstrators arrived.
6: Migrants are welcome! Billionaires are not!
5: On Nine there, Pauline Hanson says they moved because they needed a bigger venue, not to avoid the demonstrators.
7: Oh, God, no. No. Hey, listen, do you think I'd be deterred by the protesters? Think twice. No.
5: Elon Musk has become the world's first trillionaire after SpaceX was listed on the New York Stock Exchange.
8: If people had told me this was going to happen, I was like, man, you must be smoking some really good crack. Because I think this company's going to fail.
5: Shares in the rocket Starlink, an AI company, started trading at $150, but they quickly jumped by almost 20%. A deal between the US and Iran is now closer than ever, according to the Iranian foreign minister. The PM of Pakistan also confirming a final agreed-upon text of the peace deal has been reached. A critical incident investigation has been declared following a pursuit near Wagga Wagga. Several southern states are in for a drenching today. Heavy falls are expected across Victoria, regional South Australia and some of Tasmania. And Porsche and Toy Story have combined forces to create special cars inspired by characters from the movies.
1: Game over. 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
5: The Cats have now had 10 straight wins at home. Coach Chris Scott speaking after their 45-point victory.

0: victory over the Suns last night.
1: We weren't thinking about how we could exploit them. We just didn't see that many holes in the way they played to be thinking that we could go after certain things. It was more about mitigating the damage that they're capable of.
0: A late goal has seen Canada salvage a 1-1 draw in their World Cup opener with Bosnia in Toronto. America are taking on Paraguay later today, and the Chiefs have beaten the Crusaders.
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8: Magic weather. Cloudy with a high chance of rain across the Riverland today. Tomorrow is looking mostly sunny with the chance of morning fog and a top of 17. 19 on Monday, a shower or two, and Tuesday partly cloudy with a high chance of showers, top of 21. Today we're heading for a top of 17 degrees. And right now at the De Villiers Air Conditioning Weather Station, it's 16.
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8: 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Happy Saturday. It's Tabby here at Total Tools. This is a great place to be on a Saturday morning, not going to lie. It's a good atmosphere here inside of the store. They've got their, what do you even describe that thing as? The dancing wind man out the front? I don't know, but I'm sure he's powered by something by Milwaukee, which are here today. Half the store is red. So if you need to get something from Milwaukee, they absolutely got you covered today. It is the end of financial year VIP insider event today. And it feels very VIP. There's balloons, there's sausages, there's free coffee with every purchase. Come on down. We're going to be having a chat with Sean from DeWalt up next. It's Magic 93 on for the Total Tools end of financial year VIP event.

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0: It's Tabby from Magic 931 at Total Tools in Barrie for their end of financial year insider event. And we have Sean from DeWalt with us. Morning, Sean.
2: Hi there, Tabby.
0: Oh, how you going?
2: Very good, thanks.
0: Now, you're the sales rep for DeWalt. Where do you hail from today?
2: Came up from Adelaide this morning.
0: Yep. Nice journey.
2: Beautiful journey. Not too much rain on the road.
0: Oh, so fabulous.
2: Hopefully get some rain because we need it.
0: Yes, definitely. Absolutely. There's meant to be a high chance of rain today. Yeah. That's what I've been telling the people. But hey, you guys are set up out the front doing demos. You got all your new products. 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
0: That's pretty awesome.
2: Plus, you'll also get bonus points through the Total Tools Insider event.
0: This is really a good bargain today. Do you do these very often, or is it just one day
2: only? We do heaps. Nice. And if they ask us very nicely, we might even give them some free batteries.
0: Free batteries? Yeah. DeWalt free batteries.
2: Yeah. Mm. So part of the other offer that we've got is if you buy any 18-volt skin today only, $200 plus or more, you'll receive a 5 amp hour starter pack, which is a battery and charger kit.
0: Cool. Sounds like no one will be walking away without a little extra prize if they purchase from DeWalt today.
2: We have got the deals. Mm-hmm. You just come into the store and we will help you out.
0: Now, did you say there was free merch?
2: Free merch.
0: You don't have to do anything for this merch?
2: Well, you get a t-shirt.
0: I get a t-shirt.
2: Yes, you do.
0: I have a co-host called Zach, and he has been fiending for some free merch.
2: Yep.
0: So is it just t-shirts?
2: No, we've got beanies.
0: Perfect.
2: We have got stubby holders too for those people that like a drink.
0: Amazing. Well, there's free drinks, so get your drink, go to DeWalt, put it in stubby holder.
2: Fantastic.
0: This is incredible. I love it. Sean, thank you so much for joining us on the show today.
2: Awesome. Thank you for the opportunity.
0: You're here till 5 o'clock today?
2: Yes.
0: Awesome. Sean from DeWalt, and I've been told to say this from the state manager. It's DeWalt in the house. Wait, hang on. How do you say it, Sean?
2: DeWalt in the house.
0: DeWalt in the house.
2: Do it in the house.
0: Magic 931.
2: Cheers.

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1: It's Magic 931, Tabby here at Total Tools in Barrie, having a fantastic day. We just had a chat with Sean from DeWalt. Now, he said that he had two 12-piece kits in stock and seven hells. He's just sold one of them, which means there is only one remaining. And this is the best deal. I reckon not the best deal. Maybe it's the best deal of the day. It's a pretty good deal. You can buy this 12-piece kit and you can get a free saw and something else. I don't know. Come and talk to DeWalt. Or you can get something else. These are both valued at over $1,200. So if you are a DeWalt user, get on down to Total Tools. 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

0: 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Hey, Jason.
1: Good morning, Timmy. How are you doing?
0: I'm really good. It's Tabby, by the way.
1: How you doing?
0: Yeah, really, really good. Really good. Don't worry about it, Jason. Hey, tell us about Flex Power Tools, because obviously I don't understand the 24 wattage.
1: So we've just launched Flex 24 Power Tools around about 18 months ago. 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Flex invented the angle grinder 100 years ago in Germany. So it's not a new brand. So it's just a new brand to Australia.
0: Yeah,
1: been in the US for about 5 years and Australia for about 18 months. And
0: righto.
1: Really out there changing the market. So it's 24 volt. So it's totally different to some of the competitors out there, which is great.
0: Yeah.
1: So we've got a little bit of a benefit there. You've got a 30-day money-back trial as well. So if you buy the tools, you don't like it, you just bring it back and get your money back, which
0: that
1: is great.
0: That probably doesn't happen very often.
1: No,
0: though,
1: it doesn't. We're on the second year of doing this, and hence we're getting very little returns, which is great. So
0: yeah,
1: everyone's loving the tools and all that, which is good.
0: Can I ask, so you say 24 volt is different to your competitors.
1: Yep.
0: So can you explain that to me?
1: So basically, it's an extra cell. So each cell is 4 volts.
0: Yep.
1: So instead of having 5 cells, you've got 6. So that gives you the 24 volts. So
0: does that make it more powerful?
1: More powerful, longer runtime, even the quicker charging. We've got
0: sweet.
1: Normal lithium, and we've also stacked lithium as well.
0: Yeah, so, it's really annoying.
1: So
0: when
1: two different sorts there. So,
0: perfect. Yeah, so. The worst thing is when you're, whippersnippering or whatever it is, and then suddenly things die. I mean, I don't think, is Flex doing?
1: No, not yet. So, we've got all the power tools, so impact drivers and drills and nail guns and all that sort of thing as well.
0: Well, I don't think you want them to die either.
1: No, exactly.
0: Tell us about your other brands you got here as well today, Ego Outdoor Power Equipment.
1: So that's a range of Ego outdoor power equipment. It's been in Australia for about 11 years. Everyone knows Ego. It's been around for a long time.
0: Mm-hmm.
1: We've got domestic products and we've got commercial products. It basically caters for everyone.
0: Beautiful.
1: So it sort of ticks all those boxes. So we've got lawn trimmers, mowers, hedge trimmers, even our lifestyle products. We've got lights. We've got an inflator. We've got all the different things, even misting fans.
0: I
1: like
0: this miscellaneous outdoor stuff
1: exactly.
0: For the people who enjoy a little bit of luxury.
1: Yep, most definitely. You're
0: set up out the back of the store
1: with
0: Tools.
1: Our Ego and Flex. So
0: very nice.
1: Yep.
0: What special offers do you have for us today?
1: Okay, I'm pleased you asked that. So basically with our Flex 24, we've got redemption. So we've got skins starting from $199 up to $388.
0: Beautiful.
1: And you get a free 2.5-amp battery and a charger.
0: Nice.
1: So which is worth $358 free. 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For that price of the skin.
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1: Basically, every skin becomes a kit,
0: which is great.
1: So that's something a little bit different.
0: If someone's keen to test out Flex, what would you tell them if they're really stuck
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0: in their other ecosystem?
1: We've got a 30-day money-back trial.
0: Cool.
1: So basically what happens, if you buy the tools, you don't like it, you give it a couple of weeks trial and use it, obviously. Don't like it, bring it back, and you get a money-back guarantee.
0: Sweet as.
1: But the other big thing, too, is a lifetime replacement warranty. So basically what happens is if you register the tool within 30 days, you get a lifetime replacement warranty. So if a skin dies due to manufacturing issues or something like that, bring it back, and if the store's got the stock on show, you walk out with a new tool.
0: Awesome.
1: So you're not waiting 6-8 weeks for tools to get repaired as well.
0: I reckon you have made a lot of tradies and people who enjoy their tools eyes light up.
1: Yep.
0: Now, one of the big things is, I don't know, if you look to the left of me, I've got a small pile of merchandise growing today.
1: Yep.
0: You offering any merch
1: most
0: today?
1: Definitely.
0: Oh,
1: got a bit of Flex in ego. Yep,
0: I love
1: most
0: the sound
1: definitely.
0: Of that.
1: So I'll go and grab some and some beanies and hats and pens and all that sort of thing.
0: No one's
1: We've
0: given me a
1: all.
0: Beanie yet.
1: Yeah.
0: So
1: beanies are good for winter.
0: Yes, beautiful. Jason, thank you so much
1: for jumping on
0: the show with us today.
1: Muchly appreciate it.
0: And definitely check out Flex. Jason, you're a bit of a legend, kind of like your vibe. And also the Ego tools as well, the outdoor power equipment.
1: Fantastic.
0: We are here at Total Tools in Barrie until 12 o'clock today. I don't know why I keep saying we. I guess it's just me and all my friends. It's Magic 931.

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11: Hi there, Alana McIntyre here with the latest. The war between the US and Iran looks closer to ending. The Iranian foreign minister says a deal hasn't been closer. Pakistan's prime minister has confirmed the final text of the agreement has been reached. BBC correspondent Bernard Dubisman Jr. says this deal would see Iran give up its enriched uranium and it would open the Strait of Hormuz.
12: Quite significantly, the official also said that it would require kind of a lasting peace, which in practice means that Iran would have to stop funding proxy militias, for example, Hezbollah in Lebanon.
11: One Nation has gone ahead with its fundraiser in Melbourne, but at a different location and surrounded by police. MP Barnaby Joyce says the party is only going to grow.
13: And when we go to dinner parties, when people say, who do you vote for? You say, I vote One Nation, mate. I vote One Nation. Why don't you?
11: One man, understood to be a One Nation supporter, was taken away by police outside the event as protesters gathered. Singer Duffy has been seen out and about in Wales. It's the first time she's been seen in public in more than 15 years after being drugged and sexually assaulted in a horrific kidnapping. Mr. Beast has made YouTube history. He became the first to surpass 500 million subscribers, the content creator saying it's insane.
14: It's funny, the more famous I become, the more people are like, oh, he had a rich family or blah, blah, that's why you give away money. Like, both my parents were in the military and, you know, they we ended up going bankrupt back in 2008 in the financial crisis. And, like, when I started this channel, I couldn't afford equipment.
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11: At the World Cup, Ryan Reynolds and Mike Myers were in attendance as Canada fought back to draw in the co-host's opening clash with

0: Bosnia in Toronto. The Americans are taking on Paraguay this hour in LA. Tony Popovich remains unfazed after Turkey's captain said he expects his side to dominate the Socceroos tomorrow. The Suns have now lost three on the trot in the AFL, defeated by the Cats by 45 points last night.
1: Oh, if only the old fisherman next door stopped scaling his catch right under my bedroom window. 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
6: Magic weather.
7: Cloudy with a high chance of rain across the Riverland today. Tomorrow's looking mostly sunny with the chance of morning fog and a top of 17. 19 on Monday, a shower or two, and Tuesday partly cloudy with a high chance of showers, top of 21. Today we're heading for a top of 17 degrees. And right now at the De Villiers Air Conditioning Weather Station, it's 17.
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7: Did they just call us the Tools? Hey, Zach.
8: How you going?
7: Yeah, good. You couldn't stay away from a free merchandise potential?
8: No, I could not. I just got here about 15 minutes ago.
7: Oh, nice of you to show up.
8: I know, right? I thought I'd let you do the work first, make sure, you know, you get all the crowd in. You seem to have gotten the crowd in, though, by the looks of it.
7: Thank you so
8: much.
7: It's
8: a very good crowd.
7: It's the Total Tools End of Financial Year Insider event. We've already been here for a couple of hours. We've got one more hour. Got heaps of people to chat to. Richard, the state manager, as well as Adam, the store manager, who's become quite the little social media influencer in the last week.
8: Oh, he's loving it around here. He's just walking around in, he looks like a celebrity in this area, I reckon.
7: He does look like a celebrity. Let's just talk localism for a little bit. I see a couple of our Renmark Rovers in the house today. I wonder if they'll win the footy. I don't think I can get their attention.
8: Oh, they're right down the end there. Yeah, that's
7: right. Right down the end. What do you think, yes, Zach?
8: I reckon they should have a win.
7: Who are they going up against?
8: I think they're going up against Loxton.
7: Oh, okay.
8: Yes.
7: Yeah, I think I tipped Renmark to win, yes, actually today. Hey, we are here at Total Tools. The chippy van is now open, and if you want to get some free chippies, everyone who's currently going through the register, you are entitled to free chips.
8: Ooh.
7: And free coffee from Little Miss Daisy. Zach, before I kick you out of here, what have you been doing this morning since you got here?
8: Just been roaming around, making sure I look like I'm going to buy something so I can get the merch. But then,
7: yes,
8: you know, it's all about product placement in an event like this.
7: Uh-huh.
8: So, yeah, just been looking around, and it's packed here as well.
7: It is. Have you managed to score yourself some free merchandise
8: today? I did. The DeWalt team decided to hand me some stuff as well.
7: DeWalt is incredibly generous.
8: Which I might be giving away on Tuesday as well.
7: Okay.
8: Yeah.
7: Well, you're not here on Tuesday.
8: Yes. Oh, that's right. I'm not, am
7: Wednesday.
8: I?
7: Wednesday. Why are you even here? Hey,
8: yeah, exactly.
7: Let's get some music on, Zach.
8: Right.
7: It's nice to have you here.
8: What are we playing?
7: My counterpart. We're going to play Alex Warren, Fever Dream.
8: All right.
7: At Total Tools in Barrie, their end of financial year VIP insider event. Also seeing a couple of people here from the winter wind down last weekend. Good to see you made it through.
8: Stay beautiful.

0: Magic 931. We are at Total Tools. If you didn't know already, it's the end of financial year inside a VIP event. And someone who should know a little thing or two about this event is State Manager Richard. Hey, Richard.
1: Good morning, Tabby. How are you?
0: Good morning. I'm very well, thank you. What's your... Describe the day for me in the first word that comes to mind.
1: Exciting.
0: Exciting. That was very quick. I enjoy it. I'm on a little bit of a merch hunt today. A couple of brands have been so kind to offer up some free merch. Flex, DeWalt. The only brand that hasn't yet is Makita.
1: Oh, we'll have to get them on board. I'll talk to Alex after this session.
0: Absolutely.
1: And we'll get you a free hoodie.
0: Oh, I've already got a hoodie. I'm actually after a beanie.
1: Done.
0: Now, that's something that's in it for me. What is in it for the customer today, if you know even where to start?
1: You know what? These are insider events, end of financial year. We hold them, you know, across all of our locations. And it's a great opportunity for customers to come down and, you know, link up with our suppliers. So, as you mentioned before, we've got Makita, we've got DeWalt, we've got Flex, we've got Ego.
0: Yep.
1: And it's really just to learn a little bit more about those specific tools. And if you've got a technical question, they're the best people to connect with.
0: Yeah.
1: While you're here, you can grab yourself a bargain. There's plenty of deals to be had.
0: So there's merch
1: too.
0: Yes. So some of the bargains today is 20% back in bonus dollars. Also, if you spend $500, you get to spin our wheel where you can win merch and gift cards. And just by purchasing anything, you automatically go in the draw to win an experience at Love Day 4x4. But if you spend $500, you get an even cooler experience at Love Day 4x4.
1: How awesome is that?
0: It is very awesome. Have you checked out Love Day? Because you're not from here, Richard.
1: No, but I've heard so many good things about it. So hopefully... I get a free ride in one of those buggies.
0: I'm sure they can. I'm sure if you can organise me some Makita merch, I can hook you up with a Love Day 4x4 adventure. Now, as the state manager, you see a lot of stores. What do regional stores do for Total Tools?
1: You know what? Regional stores is very important for us. Mm. You know, it's very important for the community they operate in. You know, a lot of them are run independently. They are. And this very store here represents and presents itself very well. You know, if you have a look at today, we've probably got around about 60 customers browsing, talking to our team here, talking to suppliers. So yeah, I'm very proud of Josh and the team.
0: Yes.
1: You know, at this store. And it's one of our better ones.
0: Yeah. Oh, that's really good to know. It's only about 18 months old, I believe. Have you scored yourself a free sausage yet, Richard?
1: I'm about to.
0: Yeah.
1: After talking to you there, Tabby, I'm going to go out there. I'm going to get myself a free coffee, and then I'm going to walk around to the other van and get myself a free snag.
0: Yes. Oh, amazing.
1: And that's what's great about it is it's all free.
0: It is all free. Well, mostly free. If you buy anything here, you can get a free coffee and some free chips. But we're having a great day here. We're here for about 45 more minutes if you want to spend $500 and have a spin of the wheel. Richard, thanks so much for hopping on the mic today. Anything else you want to say before we let you go?
1: Thank you. And no, just everyone out there, come on, get yourself down here and grab yourself a bargain.
0: It's Magic 931, the Total Tools End of Financial Year Insider Events.

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1: Australia. 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

0: It's Magic 931 here at Total Tools. Sorry to whoever that was that just said hello to me. Got to do my job here. Hey, there's only a couple more. We're coming to the end of our broadcast is what I'm trying to say. We're hoping to get store manager Adam on the mic this morning, but he is just absolutely flat out because this store is packed right now. He's saying, I'm not going to make it. He's not going to make it. But you know who is here? DJ Jazzy Jeff. He's going to be taking over after me. Yeah, he's saying, don't put me on the mic. I'm sure he wants to. You can wait your turn after 12 o'clock. There is, let me check out the time. There is 16 minutes left to spin the wheel. If you spend over $500 in store today, you will get either a $20 gift card or a merchandise pack. There's t-shirts, stubby holders, water bottles. There's even a diary if you're an emotional person who likes to write down their feelings. And with every single purchase in store today, you also get a free coffee or hot chocolate from Little Miss Daisy, as well as some hot chips. So use that to your full advantage. Not to mention, yes, it keeps going, the free sausage sizzle, which is out the front, run by Lauren and Dale. It's a great vibe in here today. Get on down. It's their end of financial year insider event. So not only are you getting good deals, there is heaps being given away right now. It's Magic 931. Tappy with you today.
1: 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We're live at Total Tools Berry.

0: It's the Riverlands, home of the hits, Magic 931. Tabby at the front. Well, actually, that's a lie. Inside of Total Tools in Berry, their end of financial year VIP insider event. We are at the end of our time together. Hey, Josh.
1: G'day again. How are we?
0: Really good, really good. It's been such a great morning.
1: It has been. It's been a very good vibe here this morning. It's been flat knacker all day.
0: Oh, yeah,
1: it's been great. All the customers are making the most of all the specials that we've got on today.
0: 100%. What do you think has been the most popular item to go today?
1: I would have

0: points.
1: It's pretty huge. And as you know, we've been doing the $500. If you spend $500, you can spin the wheel. And I think my favorite thing of the entire day is seeing the little kids run around with their Total Tools beanies.
0: We have plenty of merch on deck today. So we've got all the merch for the mums and the dads and all the other tradies. And we've also got some kid size merch as well. So we've got lots of little Total Tools.
1: They're the cutest little
0: fans
1: shirts.
0: Walking out the door as well, which is good.
1: Amazing. Now it's time for me to get out of here, but you guys are open for another 5 hours today for the Insider event. What is going on for the rest of the day?
0: Yeah, so we're open till five. So we've got our specials going until 5 o'clock today. We've got the, which is your spend up to 10,000 and get 2,000 back in bonus dollars.
1: Yes.
0: So that is going to end at 5 o'clock. So we're going to be here on deck and ready to service all those customers that are coming through.
1: Incredible.
0: We've still got all the suppliers out in the car park doing their demos. We've got the chippy van. So it's all still happening until 5 o'clock.
1: Amazing. Josh, thank you for putting this on today. It's so cool to see, you know, Total Tools being such a part of the Riverland community. 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So we appreciate that.
0: No, that's right. And yeah, being a family business, we love being a part of the community. So
1: yeah, absolutely. The Total Tools end of financial year VIP insider event. It's Tabby signing off for the day. I hope you have a beautiful rest of your Saturday. And if you're passing through the Riverland, make sure you get down to Total Tools. Check it out because they got something for absolutely everybody. I'll talk to you Monday. Bye.
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2: Hi there, Alana McIntyre here with the latest. In breaking news, a woman in her 30s is fighting for life after being bitten by a shark in Sydney. Police have cleared the nearby Coogee Oval to facilitate the landing of the Care Flight helicopter so they can airlift the woman to hospital. Beaches including Coogee, Clovelly and Bronte have all been closed. A man has been pinned to the ground by police at a One Nation fundraiser in Melbourne. The man, understood to be a prominent neo-Nazi, was not arrested. However, there was a heavy police presence as protesters gathered outside the event in South Melbourne last night. Pauline Hanson says the fundraiser was moved to a different location because they had too many people, not due to safety fears. When asked about the party's surging popularity today, Labor's Chris Bowen put both One Nation and the Liberals in the same bag.
3: They'll continue to promote anger, not answers.
2: Elon Musk has become the world's first trillionaire. SpaceX has made its debut on the New York stock market. After the opening bell rang, Elton John's Rocket Man played out on the live feed. A deal between the US and Iran is now closer than ever, according to the Iranian foreign minister. Heavy falls are expected across Victoria, regional South Australia and some of Tasmania today. And Victoria Beckham has praised her husband as he received his Hollywood star after joking that she thought she'd be getting her own.
4: Earning a star takes a little more than surviving the late 90s.
1: Game over. 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
2: 10 straight for the Cats at home. Geelong beating the Suns last night by 45 points. Patrick Dangerfield praising Connor O'Sullivan on 7.
5: He's a pretty good pick. He's a pretty good pick.
2: The United States are beginning their World Cup journey against Paraguay in LA. The co-hosts received a phone call from Donald Trump ahead of their opener.
6: I think you've got a really good chance of going all the way.
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9: Magic weather.
10: Cloudy with a high chance of rain across the Riverland today. Tomorrow's looking mostly sunny with the chance of morning fog and a top of 17. 19 on Monday, a shower or two, and Tuesday partly cloudy with a high chance of showers, top of 21. Today we're heading for a top of 17 degrees. And right now at the De Villiers Air Conditioning Weather Station, it's 17.
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0: 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Good thing Magic's got Gayley and Emily Jade.
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2: We had a really sad week this week.
3: Yeah, my dad, Poppy G, who we've talked about on this show, passed away after being in hospital for a week. One of the last conversations we kind of had, I've had a little bit of trouble with my back over the years. If I make it to 91, I'm pretty much looking at myself. And he said, well, what do you mean? I said, well, you know, if I'm lucky enough to make it to 91, I'm kind of looking like I'm pretty stuffed. And he said, stuffed? You won't be stuffed. 91, I'll give you a hand.
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6: 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Now.
7: I'm John Fabris. A woman's in a critical condition from a shark attack off Coogee Beach in Sydney at 10 past 11 this morning. Lifesavers performed CPR on the woman who was swimming not far from the shore. The beach and others nearby have been closed. Iran itself's now declaring a peace deal with America's never been closer, while President Trump's angrily lashed them for leaking terms he's called fake news. Middle East analyst Gordon Robinson telling DW News it still has to be signed.
8: Someone counted 39 times that President Trump had said an agreement was near. So it feels the same, but it also feels different. It's the Pakistanis saying it. It's the Iranians saying it.
7: And Pauline Hanson's described Victoria's Labor government toxic and needing to go. At a One Nation fundraising night in Melbourne, Federal Labor Minister Chris Bowen's been asked about One Nation's rise this morning.
9: 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One Nation has slogans, but not solutions. 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
12: Melbourne is looking to square the ledger against Essendon with round 14 of the AFL resuming at the MCG. Demons coach Stephen King admitting their 45-point gather-round defeat still stings.
13: It's nice to be here at the G, that's for sure. It's something we look back on around that game and what transpired in that. So, yeah, we've got to come out and make sure we perform again. The games and the competition is marginal, but there's a lot we didn't get right that day.
12: Geelong has cruised to a 105-60 win over the Suns last night at the Cattery. Coach Chris Scott stoked with their composure in a slow start.
14: They didn't completely jump us, but I think they got a couple of goals ahead and looked pretty sharp. We weren't thinking about how we could exploit them. We just didn't see that many holes in the way they play.
12: Let's go into the FIFA World Cup, where USA leads Paraguay 3-1 late in the second half. Earlier, Canada and Bosnia settled for a 1-1 draw. And England has launched the Women's T20 World Cup with an 87-run victory over Sri Lanka. The Aussies to begin their campaign tonight against South Africa. That's sport. I'm Harrison Preve.

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5: Magic weather.
6: Cloudy with chance of afternoon rain this afternoon. Tomorrow's looking mostly sunny, 17. Monday, 19. Partly cloudy, chance of a shower or two. Today's top 18. Right now at the DeVillers Air Conditioning Weather Station, it's 18 degrees.
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0: I'll be singing that one for the rest of today. Alex Warren featuring Jelly Roll Bloodline on the Riverlands Home of the Hits, Magic 931 and 971. Good afternoon, Wendy Marie. 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Make sure you stick around. More hits on the way. The Ian Carey Project. Guy Sebastian gets it done. Ariana Grande after Aussie INXS next here on Magic. This is
1: more Aussie than wearing your cozy because you ran out of undies. Oh, no, wait, is that just lazy? Either way, Ozmade is the place to hear fair dinkum Aussie music.

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0: 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Who doesn't love cartoons? I'm a big kid at heart. Cartooning camps. 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John with news, Harrison with sport. We'll check weather for the next few days in minutes. Then we'll keep the hits rolling for your Saturday. Taylor Swift on the way, a bit of Morgan Wallen. Brand new music from Josh Fawaz, Sienna Spiro, all those big artists. Plenty of hits for your Saturday.
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6: I'm John Fabris. A woman mauled by a shark off Sydney's Coogee Beach has been flown to hospital in a critical condition. Local Sean Butling telling the ABC it's very unexpected.
7: Walking along the beach today, crystal clear water. It's just not the conditions for what you think of a typical shark attack.
6: Beaches in the area are closed. American forces have reportedly just shot down more attack drones from Iran bound for the Strait of Hormuz. This, as both the US and Iran signal major headway on a peace deal. Security analyst Hal Kempfer thinks the finish line could still be tricky.
8: They're saying, look, we're 85% there. That 15% can be really big. That might be nuclear-enriched radioactive material, anything that can be used to make a nuclear weapon.
6: And a star on LA's Hollywood Walk of Fame has been unveiled for soccer champ David Beckham.
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12: Round 14 AFL action underway at the MCG, where at last check the Demons are leading the Bombers by 18 in the second quarter. West Coast is wary of the Roos ahead of today's clash at Optus Stadium. North Melbourne coming off a 124-point thumping from Frio in Bunbury last week. Coach Andrew McWalter says they're prepared for a response.
13: We need pressure on the ball. As much as possible. If we don't get that, we're going to struggle. So that'll be our focus.
12: Port Adelaide to host Sydney in tonight's encounter. The USA has made a thundering start at the FIFA World Cup with a 4-1 victory over Paraguay. Earlier, it finished one apiece between Canada and Bosnia. A promising start for Oscar Piastri in the lead-up to Sunday's F1 Barcelona Grand Prix. The Aussie clocking the second fastest time in opening practice and third in P2. Sunshine Coast Lightning and Adelaide Thunderbirds to begin the final round of the Super Netball later today. Melbourne Mavericks to host the Queensland Firebirds in the late match. And in tennis, Taylor Fritz and Yuri Lehechka have booked their spot in the semi-finals at the Stuttgart Open. That's sport. I'm Harrison Preve.
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15: Magic weather. Cloudy with chance of afternoon rain this afternoon. Tomorrow is looking mostly sunny, 17. Monday, 19. Partly cloudy, chance of a shower or two. Today's top 18. Right now at the Davila's Air Conditioning Weather Station, it's 16 degrees.
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0: 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We've got the Kid Laroi and Justin Bieber teaming up on cue. 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

0: 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The next hour, Sneaky Sound System kicks us off. 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

0: 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Now.
1: I'm John Fabris. Coogee and nearby Sydney beaches are closed over this morning's shark attack, hospitalising a woman in her 30s in a critical condition. Michael Corliss from the ambulance service understands she was swimming around 30 metres offshore.
2: She was brought to shore by an off-duty lifeguard and lifesavers on a longboard. There was off-duty doctors and off-duty lifeguards that commenced first aid by applying tourniquets to her limbs.
1: More attack drones from Iran heading to the Strait of Hormuz are reported to have been shot down by the US today. It's as Iran declares a peace deal's closer than ever. Analyst Gordon Robinson tells DW News an interpretation around nuclear capabilities key.
3: Will President Trump settle for a series of promises, including promises Iran has made in the past, because it gets him out of this mess he's gotten himself into?
1: And Paramount's takeover of Warner Brothers has been given the all clear by the US Justice Department. 1,400 Hollywood actors, directors and filmmakers signed their opposition to the deal.
4: Game over. And the winner is the Hot Chooks. 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
5: Melbourne is on the front foot against the Bombers at last check, up by 41 points in the third quarter at the MCG. North Melbourne to face West Coast this afternoon at Optus. Roos coach Alistair Clarkson says the extended stay in Perth has boosted their prep as they look to bounce back from their Frio thumping.
6: No one goes into a game of footy with the intention of putting out a performance like we did last week. Sometimes these things just happen.
5: Port Adelaide and Sydney to square off tonight at the Oval. Well, history for FIFA World Cup co-hosts the USA in its clash against Paraguay.
7: For the first time, they score four goals in a World Cup match. And what a calm finish this was.
5: America sealing a 4-1 win in its opening Group D match, as heard on SBS. Earlier, Canada and Bosnia played out a 1-1 draw. Meanwhile, the Socceroos have held their final training session ahead of tomorrow's clash against Turkey in Vancouver. And rain in Manchester forcing the Aussies to train indoors ahead of their Women's T20 World Cup encounter with South Africa. Australia to confirm its final 11 closer to tonight's clash. That's sport. I'm Harrison Preeb.
8: Oh, if only the old fisherman next door stopped scaling his catch right under my bedroom window. The smell is rank.
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12: Magic weather. Staying cloudy for the rest of today. Tomorrow, mostly sunny with light winds. Monday, 19. Remaining partly cloudy with a chance of a shower or two. Tonight, a low of 7. Tomorrow's top 17. Right now, at the De Villiers Air Conditioning Weather Station, it's 15 degrees.

0: Game of the Hits, Magic 931 and 971. Zach and Tabby for breakfast, all thanks to Harvey and Norman Renmark. Back Monday morning from 6, an AFL and RFL wrap-up. They do that every Monday. Zach's having a bit of a long weekend. He's off till Wednesday. Pencil it in. Tabby will get you up to date with all Riverland events for the upcoming week. All that and more on the show Monday. 80s, Pseudo Echo on the way. A big hit for the Bare Naked Ladies. Some praise from Mary Mary. Next, turn it up for G-Flip.
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0: 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My key counts down the 20 hottest songs as voted by you. The Hype back tonight from 9 with Ed Coleman and Scudder. Special guest tonight, Matt Cesari, French heavyweight. He's got a brand new single, Move to the Beat. He's on the Hype tonight to celebrate the release of that brand new hit, plus an exclusive hour-long guest mix. The Hype tonight from 9. Have a good rest of your Saturday. I'll catch you tomorrow. See ya.
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0: 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Now,
8: I'm John Fabris, a man who hired a boat, was found dead in Sydney's Parramatta River today. What's believed to be his 7-year-old daughter is missing. Police are searching the Hen and Chicken Bay area. They'd been contacted after the man's body was found.
9: Police received a call from a friend of the man to say that he had concerns for the child's welfare and the man's welfare.
8: Also in Sydney today, a 35-year-old woman was critically injured in a shark attack off Coogee Beach. Off-duty lifeguards and doctors applied bandages to her limbs and she was rushed to hospital. Multiple beaches are closed for 48 hours. And America shot down some more of Iran's attack drones threatening ships in the Strait of Hormuz. Both sides have been declaring progress on forging a peace deal. Security analyst Hal Kempfer telling Fox there are positive signs.
10: President Trump mentioned the deal might be signed in Europe. He's heading over to Europe for the G7 meeting. Iran is recognizing their economy is in a horrible shape.
0: Game over. And the winner is the Hot Chooks. 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
12: Nearing full-time at the G, where at last check the D's up by 45 over the Bombers. North Melbourne's looking to end its trip west on a high against the Eagles at Optus. The Roos aiming to rebound from last week's horror show against Frio and Bunbury. Coach Alistair Clarkson says they're determined to reward their fans.
13: Well, we had our best victory against Gold Coast, you know, really stirring come-from-behind win. And then we had a break with a bye and then really disappointing performance last week. So both ends of the spectrum for our North supporters.
12: Port Adelaide and Sydney to do battle tonight at the Oval. Well, a dream start for co-hosts the USA at the FIFA World Cup, sealing a 4-1 win over Paraguay. Manager Mauricio Pochettino stoked with their performance.
14: So proud. Deserve credit for this performance.

0: And I think the most important is the performance and the feeling. We know that that's only the start, and it's nothing. It's only one game.
1: On the SBS, Canada and Bosnia settled for a 1-1 draw, and Australia faces South Africa tonight at the Women's T20 World Cup. That's Sport. I'm Harrison Preeb.
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4: Magic weather. Staying cloudy for the rest of today. Tomorrow, mostly sunny with light winds. Monday, 19. Remaining partly cloudy with a chance of a shower or two. Tonight, a low of 7. Tomorrow's top 17. Right now, at the De Villiers Air Conditioning Weather Station, it's 15 degrees.
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The iHeart Countdown is the 20 biggest songs you gave the thumbs up to this week. Let's take you back to when this was in the countdown. This is an iHeart Countdown flashback.

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0: 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These are the 20 biggest songs you gave the thumbs up to this week.

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14: I'm John Fabris. Shark attack off Sydney's Coogee Beach today hospitalised a woman in a critical condition. The 35-year-old was struck about 30 metres offshore. Police in Sydney are investigating whether family violence is involved in a man's body being found in the Parramatta River today. His missing 7-year-old daughter was last seen with him in a hired boat.

0: Superintendent McDonald confirming her mother's been informed.
1: Her husband is now deceased, who also knows that a major search operation is underway for her seven-year-old daughter. It would rock any mother to the core.
0: And American forces today shot down more attack drones from Iran bound for the Strait of Hormuz. This as both the US and Iran signal major headway on a peace deal. Security analyst Hal Kempfer.
2: 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That 15% can be really big. That might be nuclear enriched radioactive material, anything that can be used to make a nuclear weapon.
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5: The Demons have made it 8 straight on the MCG, demolishing Essendon 95-50. Another showstopper from Cozzy Pickett, finishing with 32 disposals, 10 score involvements and 3 goals.
6: We just love making our fans proud, you know. That's why we play most of the time, making the people around us proud. And, you know, the staff, they do a lot of hard work behind the scenes, so yeah, we just do it for the people around us.
5: On Fox Footy, in the West, the Eagles trailing North Melbourne by 2 points late in the opening quarter. The Socceroos have wrapped up preparations ahead of tomorrow's FIFA World Cup opener against Turkey in Vancouver. Striker Mo Touré was absent from training on Thursday, but coach Tony Popovich insists everyone's healthy.
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5: And Maroons enforcer Tino Fasuamalaoi has been rocked by the death of his father just days out from Origin 2. Queensland coach Billy Slater confirming the heartbreaking news today, saying the squad is now wrapping its arms around their teammates. That's sport, I'm Harrison Freve.
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9: Magic weather. Staying cloudy for the rest of today. Tomorrow, mostly sunny with light winds. Monday, 19. Remaining partly cloudy with a chance of a shower or two. Tonight, a low of 7. Tomorrow's top 17. Right now, at the DeVillies Air Conditioning Weather Station, it's 15 degrees.
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2: 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Now.
13: I'm John Fabris. A man seen in a hire boat with his 7-year-old daughter today was found dead in Sydney's Parramatta River while the girl's missing. Superintendent Christine McDonald's committing all possible resources to find her.
14: Whether this was an accident or whether it was intentional, that will form part of our inquiries. We're looking obviously at everything. It's definitely a line of inquiry.
13: Coogee and nearby Sydney beaches are closed over this morning's shark attack, hospitalising a woman in her 30s in a critical condition. Michael Corliss from the ambulance service understands she was swimming around 30 metres offshore.
15: She was brought to shore by an off-duty lifeguard and lifesavers on a longboard. There was off-duty doctors and off-duty lifeguards that commenced first aid by applying tourniquets to her limbs.
13: And a star on LA's Hollywood Walk of Fame has been unveiled for soccer champ David Beckham.
16: The 2849th member of the Hollywood Walk of Fame, Mr. David Beckham.
13: Beckham's good friend Tom Cruise was by his side.
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17: Melbourne's moved into the AFL top four, backing up from King's Birthday to defeat the Bombers by 45 points at the MCG. Fans rose in the 6 minutes to honour the late Neil Danaher with a standing ovation. Cozzy Pickett telling Fox Footy it's been an emotional

0: We're no different.
1: And the Aussies face South Africa in tonight's Women's T20 World Cup at Old Trafford. That's sport. I'm Harrison Preve.
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3: Magic weather. Staying cloudy for the rest of today. Tomorrow, mostly sunny with light winds. Monday, 19. Remaining partly cloudy with a chance of a shower or two. Tonight, a low of 7. Tomorrow's top 17. Right now, at the Doolies Air Conditioning Weather Station, it's 15 degrees.
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11: Magic weather. Staying cloudy for the rest of today. Tomorrow, mostly sunny with light winds. Monday, 19. Remaining partly cloudy with a chance of a shower or two. Tonight, a low of 7. Tomorrow's top 17. Right now, at the DeVillies Air Conditioning Weather Station, it's 15 degrees.
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16: Magic weather. Staying cloudy for the rest of today. Tomorrow, mostly sunny with light winds. Monday, 19. Remaining partly cloudy with a chance of a shower or two. Tonight, a low of 7. Tomorrow's top 17. Right now at the DeVillers Air Conditioning Weather Station, it's 13 degrees.
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0: house right down. 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
16: Hello and welcome. It's Australia's biggest party. Thank you for coming along. You're in for a treat tonight. Scudder and Ed Coleman playing host. How you doing there, Ed?
17: Amazing, thanks, mate. Yes, have we got a show in store for you tonight, including French DJ and producer Matt Cesari gracing the decks.
16: Yeah, taking over the second hour of the show tonight. It's a big one. You want to stick around for that. To get us there, though, Australia's biggest and best DJs, including Ed Coleman, step up to those decks and get this party started. We'll be right back.

0: That was Jai Waterhouse wrapping up the first hour of Australia's biggest party. This is The Hype and a big second hour of the show on the way.
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1: 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Ed Coleman and Scudder with you, broadcasting right around Australia and worldwide tonight. It gives me great pleasure to welcome to the decks French DJ and producer Matt Sassari.
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Quinones Jen.

0: That was an exclusive guest mix from Matt Cesari, French producer here on The Hype. Thank you so much for taking over the show. That was wild.
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14: Let's be frank. Australia's immigration system is broken. The numbers are too high and the standards are too low. Albo has brought in a record 1.4 million people in 3.5 years, putting pressure on housing and essential services. Australians can see the country they love changing for the worse. That's why the Coalition has announced a migration policy with Australian values at its heart, putting Australian values first, stopping system abuse, and showing a red light to radicalisation.

0: And that was friend of the show, Rowan Lace, for the last half an hour. Thank you so much for that mix, mate.
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0: 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We'll see you on the other side.
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10: Magic weather.
11: Mostly sunny with light winds today. Tomorrow's looking partly cloudy with a chance of a shower or two and 19. Tuesday, chance of showers 20. This morning, a low of 7. Today's top 17. Right now, at the DeVilliers Air Conditioning Weather Station, it's 12 degrees.
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11: Mostly sunny with light winds today. Tomorrow's looking partly cloudy with a chance of a shower or two and 19. Tuesday, chance of showers 20. This morning, a low 7. Today's top 17. Right now, at the Davillies Air Conditioning Weather Station, it's 12 degrees.
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10: Magic weather. Mostly sunny with light winds today. Tomorrow's looking partly cloudy with a chance of a shower or two and 19. Tuesday, chance of showers 20. This morning, a low of 7. Today's top 17. Right now, at the Davillers Air Conditioning Weather Station, it's 11 degrees.
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10: Magic weather. Mostly sunny with light winds today. Tomorrow's looking partly cloudy with a chance of a shower or two at 19. Tuesday, chance of showers 20. This morning, a low of 7. Today's top 17. Right now at the Davillies Air Conditioning Weather Station, it's 10 degrees.
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0: hear that? 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
4: Magic weather. Mostly sunny with light winds today. Tomorrow's looking partly cloudy with a chance of a shower or two and 19. Tuesday, chance of showers 20. This morning, a low of 7. Today's top 17. Right now at the Davilliers Air Conditioning Weather Station, it's 10 degrees.
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Just another fish to fish the

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9: Magic weather. Mostly sunny with light winds today. Tomorrow's looking partly cloudy with a chance of a shower or two and 19. Tuesday, chance of showers 20. This morning, a low of 7. Today's top 17. Right now at the De Villiers Air Conditioning Weather Station, it's 9 degrees.

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8: Hi there, Alana McIntyre here with the latest. One beachgoer says the shark that bit a woman at a popular beach in Sydney was the size of a car. The woman in her 30s remains in a critical condition and the beach is closed. Surf lifesaver Charlie Verko helped save the woman yesterday at Coogee and has told Nine it's the second biggest shark he's ever seen.
9: It actually grabbed one of the girls and started dragging her around a little bit.
8: A 7-year-old girl's body has been recovered in the same Sydney Bay where her father was found dead. The man and the girl had both been seen in a small boat in Concord yesterday. Iran's casting doubt on whether a peace agreement with the US will be signed tomorrow, as Donald Trump claims. The deal is supposed to reopen the Strait of Hormuz and trigger a 60-day negotiation window. However, Iran says it hasn't been finalised. CNN's Oren Lieberman says there are conflicting reports about aspects of the deal.
10: Iran also said the agreement triggers the release of Iranian frozen assets, and that Trump won't admit this because of his own politics and because effectively it's embarrassing to him.
8: Lots of rain is moving across southern parts of the country, drenching parts of Tasmania, Victoria and New South Wales today. Winds ahead of the front will be strong as well. And a new lung cancer screening program has picked up more than 230 hidden cases after Anthony Albanese launched the free program a year ago.
0: Game over. And the winner is the Hot Chooks. 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
8: In AFL, the Roos have recorded a 1-point victory over West Coast in Perth. North Melbourne were ahead by 20 points early in the fourth quarter, but the Eagles fought hard. Coach Alistair Clarkson speaking after Jake Waterman missed a set shot in the dying moments.
11: Fine line between pleasure and pain, isn't there? I can't tell you, I was overly confident that Jake was going to miss that shot. And we were lucky to win in the end.
8: The Swans defeated the Power by 3 points in Adelaide, and today the Socceroos will open their World Cup campaign, taking on Turkey in Vancouver.
12: Let's be frank. Australia's immigration system is broken. The numbers are too high and the standards are too low. Albo has brought in a record 1.4 million people in 3.5 years, putting pressure on housing and essential services. Australians can see the country they love changing for the worse. That's why the Coalition has announced a migration policy with Australian values at its heart, putting Australian values first, stopping system abuse, and showing a red light to radicals.
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14: Magic weather. Mostly sunny with light winds today. Tomorrow's looking partly cloudy with a chance of a shower or two and 19. Tuesday, chance of showers 20. This morning, a low 7. Today's top 17.
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5: 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Now.
14: Good morning, Alana McIntyre here with the latest. US President Donald Trump claims a deal will be signed tomorrow with Iran that immediately reopens the Strait of Hormuz to all. But Iran is claiming the framework hasn't been finalised. Al Jazeera's Heidi Jo Castro says a few parts of the agreement are unclear.
15: There is a missing mention of what happens with Lebanon and with Israel, which have been reportedly been points that these two sides are just perhaps not discussing or haven't been able to come to an agreement on. However, Trump is giving this timeline. He says tomorrow that this deal between Iran and the U.S. will be signed.
14: Police divers have recovered a body of a 7-year-old girl who went missing in Sydney's Inner West in the same bay that her father's body was found. The man, believed to be in his 40s, had been seen in a small hire boat with his daughter on the Parramatta River in Concord. Police say they received a welfare call from the father's friend yesterday. Coogee Beach will be closed in Sydney this morning after a woman was attacked by a huge shark there yesterday. The 35-year-old remains critical. Parts of New South Wales, Victoria and Tasmania are in for a drenching today. Strong winds are expected before the rain hits as well. And social media users are going crazy about a tender moment filmed between Victoria Beckham and Tom Cruise. The two celebs were at David Beckham's Hollywood Walk of Fame ceremony, with the Spice Girl and the Mission Impossible star sharing what looked like some intense eye contact before Tom kissed Victoria's hand.
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14: The Swans have managed a three-point victory over the Power in Adelaide. Sydney were trailing by 9 points at three-quarter time, but they managed to fight back. Coach Josh Carr says his side worked hard and has praised both his players and their opposition.
17: Put that on the list of, you know, close games for the year, but, you know, those close games that come against quality teams.
14: The Kangaroos defeated the Eagles by 1 point. The Socceroos campaign starts today at the World Cup. The Aussies are taking on Turkey in Vancouver.
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19: Magic weather. Mostly sunny with light winds today. Tomorrow's looking partly cloudy with a chance of a shower or two at 19. Tuesday, chance of showers 20. This morning, a low of 7. Today's top 17.
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23: 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But I'm going to be talking about yeast from a dead man.
24: Making bread.
23: I know.
24: No thanks.
23: It's full on.
24: Actually, this sounds hectic because I'm going to talk about what octopuses do to the octopus men that are annoying them. And there's a lot of women going, oh, so it happens everywhere in every species, right?
23: You say with spring in your step, which is always a worry. And we were going to talk about the T-Rex.
24: Oh, yes.
23: And why it's got little arms.
24: I need to know.
25: Coming up on Gayle and Emily Jade.
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0: It's Gayley and Emily Jade, and we love for you to get involved in this one.
1: Yeast growing in the guts of a frozen mummy for thousands of years has been used to make a tasty sourdough bread.
2: No!
1: Oh, no!
2: No!
1: He's been baking it for years. More than 5,300 years ago, Otzi, the Iceman, was strolling on the border of Austria and Italy when he was killed, right? And he remained frozen in ice until two hikers stumbled across his mummified remains in 1991. You might actually remember when this story came out. He's quite famous. But since then, his remains have been kept at the same temperature which allowed scientists to extract the yeast and make a very, very good sourdough.
2: No.
1: Is that just not... Okay, and the question is quite simple for everyone. Is, would you eat it?
2: No. Take a vote. On like, the count of three, yes. All of us say our answer. Would we eat dead man sourdough? One, two, three.
1: No.
0: Yes.
2: You've got to try it.
1: No, you don't.
0: Yeah, you got to try it.
1: No, well, there's no rule.
0: What's the point of making it without trying it?
1: Well, if you don't want a bungee jump, you just say no, so you don't have to try it.
2: Yeah, just

0: Friends are jumping off the bridge. Do you have to?
1: Yes.
2: I still wanted to try it.
0: Really?
2: It sounds delicious.
0: What do you mean?
2: Well, didn't they say it sounds tasty? It says tasty. Well,
0: okay.
2: And why would they lie?
1: It makes a very, very good sourdough.
2: See?
0: Okay. I just think, what are scientists doing? Mm. They've got this body. They're looking at it, researching it, learning about it, and then one of them goes, I'm hungry. Let's make bread out of his stomach yeast.
1: So yeast is used in beer.
0: Yes.
1: Would you drink dead man beer?
0: Okay, now that's different. I'm all in. No.
1: Dead man beer? I'll have an Otzi, please. Because his name was Otzi.
0: Otzi.
1: Yeah. Oh, my God. So
0: instead of 4X, it's 4Dead.
1: Yeah, 4D.
2: Yeah, 4D.
1: 4D.
0: 4D. Dead. And the bread, what are we calling dead man bread? Or is it just that?
2: Dead man dough?
0: Dead man dough. Sour dead.
1: Is there a play on words with panini?
0: What about instead of focaccia, focaccia, dead kasha?
1: Dead kasha?
0: Dead kasha. I'm trying.
2: It's a different type of bread.
1: You can actually use focaccia better than that, but you can't say wanting to say.
2: Okay.
1: What would you call the bread and would you eat it?
2: Give us a call.
0: Is there anyone else like Jake listening right now?
1: Yes.
0: Who would actually eat that?
1: I'll have a loaf of Otzi, please.
0: With a little bit of strawberry jam on it.
1: Thank you. Oh, it's lovely, lovely Otzi.
2: We'll chat to you next.
3: See what's trending. Search Magic 931 on Facebook.

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1: And Emily Jade.
2: I was always friend zoned. Always.
0: It's understandable.
1: Kaylee and Emily Jade.
3: We've just unboxed this brand new hit. Oh my God, it's so good.
4: Magic 931.

0: Gailey and Emily Jade.
1: Would you eat it? What would you call it? The yeast in the frozen man from over 500 years ago.
2: 5,000.
1: 5,000, I should say. Otzi. Otzi.
2: Otzi.
1: All right. Would you eat the bread?
2: Mm-hmm.
1: Oh, let's go to the...
2: No.
1: And what would you call it?
2: Mm-hmm. Mm. Yuck.
1: Yeah. Yuck bread. Tracy, what would you call it?
3: Die Hard Dough Bread.
2: Oh.
1: Die Hard Dough Bread. Dough. Yes.
2: Yeah, yeah.
1: Okay, you get a cold corpse toast.
2: Oh.
1: Out of it.
3: Yeah, exactly.
2: All right. So would you eat it, though? That's the big question.
3: No. Not in a million years. Years.
2: What about not in 5,300 years?
1: Yeah.
2: Which is how long he's apparently been dead for.
1: It's the only bread you put back in the freezer and the bread would actually say, oh, not this again. All right, we've got Dan. Would you eat Otzi, the dead man bread?
4: Yeah, but I would call it instead of a bread roll, like a chicken and salad dead roll. Thing.
2: Dead roll.
1: A dead roll.
2: Oh, that's
1: I like it.
5: A bit of dead horse.
1: That's clever.
2: And do you know what the thing is that with yeast, like you start making the culture and then I believe you can like take bits of the culture and spread it around. Because
1: yeah.
2: I know there's a few restaurants that have imported their yeast and their starter and whatever.
1: They brag about
2: it. Yeah, from all this culture's come from over here in Italy and da-da-da-da-da. So what if they start like selling dead man culture?
1: It's like having a monkey poo coffee from overseas.
2: Yeah.
1: It's one of those things people with intrigue might try the bread.
6: I've had that.
1: Yeah.
2: Yeah, I've had the...
1: It's good.
2: The
1: is it monkey poo?
2: Well, it's kind of like a cat. It's
1: a
2: like
1: cat.
2: A cat.
6: Yeah, I think it's cat.
2: Yeah, in but Bali. Still. Yeah.
1: Righto.
2: But it's close.
1: Yeah, yeah. Well, it's an animal.
2: Yeah. I don't even drink coffee the best of time, but of course overseas. Oh, let me have a go.
1: Just one clear thing here is don't eat it if it's the... Don't drink it if it's from a bat.
2: No, that's it. No, no more COVID. All right. Now we've got Tracy. Tracy, would you eat it?
7: I wouldn't eat it. I think it just sounds revolting. I guess it depends how they stored the yeast and all of that, but just the thought of eating it, couldn't do it.
2: No.
7: And I would call it maybe like the walking bread.
1: No!

0: It's Gailey and Emily Jade with you. And if you love dinosaurs, you're going to be listening up very, very shortly. But right now, EJ.
1: Female octopuses will strangle and eat males who annoy them when they aren't in the mood. That's the headline that caught my eye.
2: I'd be so dead by now.
1: Oh, female octopuses.
2: If I was Oscar the octopus, I'd be like, here lies Oscar. He was annoying.
3: Yep, so 15.
1: So female octopuses, particularly species like the blue-lined octopus, are known to kill and consume males, sometimes including acts that resemble strangulation. Females wrap arms around a male's mantle to prevent it from taking in water, causing suffocation before eating them. Often driven by a need for sustenance or to protect their eggs. Females may kill, strangle, or eat males that approach them when not receptive to mating. Observations have shown females wrapping arms around males' mantle for several minutes, restricting their oxygen intake. And it's similar to some spiders. Female octopuses can also consume their mates to provide sustenance.
2: All these things with eight legs that are doing this.
3: Something to do.
2: Yeah, thank God it's not two-legged people.
1: I know. Well, that's
2: We'd
1: what it
2: be
1: is.
2: In trouble.
1: The headline is female octopuses will strangle and eat males who annoy them when they're out in the mood. I came here for the comments.
2: Oh, you would have eaten Jared a long time ago.
1: A long time ago. Yeah. Came here for the comments is just one word that I wanted to read.
2: Right.
1: My spirit animal.
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1: Now the sound you'd hear before you played the record you just bought. Sounds old. Let's play some new music instead. New music. Justin Bieber.

0: It's Gailey and Emily Jade, and coming up, EJ is going to be getting into a bit of research for mums, but right now, Gailey.
1: I want to talk about the T-Rex, most famous, would you say? The most famous?
2: Yeah. Dinosaur.
1: All dinosaurs.
2: He gets all the movies.
1: Yeah, he really does.
2: Mm.
1: So basically over a period of time, because this research is part thereof why they had little arms, right? But the original T-Rex, they're thinking, had longer arms.
2: Oh.
1: But then they found out that fighting other bigger dinosaurs, the arms to grapple and use were non-existent because the T-Rex worked out through evolution that it was better off using its strong neck and head as a battering ram.
2: Yes.
1: And then its bite power did all the damage. So it started doing that and not needing its arms.
2: Yeah.
1: So over time, just the old thing of, use it or lose it.
2: Yeah.
1: The arms evolved and started getting smaller. Now, here's the other thing, and you can't unsee this.
2: Okay, I'm ready. I thought it was going to be funny.
1: They found out that T-Rexes ran on tippy toes.
2: Oh!
1: And if you think about running on tippy toes with those little jazz heads, can you imagine a dinosaur chasing on the tippy toes running around?
2: Don't catch me!
1: But here's the other thing. They said that they thought that they used to take 25 years to get fully grown. They worked out it's actually 4 decades. So at 40,
2: so they
1: reached their bigger size.
2: Right.
1: But the arms kept on shrinking. And they said the equivalent of where the arms ended up on the T-Rex would see in a human's case that a man would have arms 30 centimetres long. So also there is research suggesting with this sort of thing in mind that if a man had arms of 30 centimetres long, that the word wanker wouldn't have been discovered because he can't reach it.
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10: Good morning, Alana McIntyre here with the latest. Thousands are expected to flock to venues across the nation today to watch the Socceroos begin their World Cup campaign. The Australians will take on Turkey in Vancouver in a couple of hours' time. Most cities and towns are holding public watch parties. Sydney's eastern beaches are shut this morning after a woman was mauled by a massive shark at Coogee Beach. The 35-year-old remains critical after being attacked while doing laps along the shore yesterday. Paddleboarder Charlie Verko rushed in to help the woman and says he hasn't seen a shark that big in a long time.
11: I saw the shark come out of the water and it was one of the biggest I've ever seen. I was pretty scared. I had to go paddle up to her and grab her arm and just drag her in, paddling with one arm to the beach.
10: On Nine there, Donald Trump says a deal will be signed tomorrow with Iran and that the Strait of Hormuz will reopen immediately. However, Iran says the framework is yet to be finalised. There are fears of panic buying at the bowser again, with the energy minister confirming the halving of the fuel excise and giving back of the GST windfall will end in the new financial year. A 7-year-old's body has been found in the same Sydney Bay where her father was found deceased yesterday. Police are looking for an impatient driver who rammed into another vehicle at a drive-through on the Gold Coast. The accused left his vehicle at the scene after threatening teenagers with a screwdriver. And southern parts of the nation are set to be drenched today. Rain is moving across Tasmania, Victoria and New South Wales.
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10: In the AFL, the Kangaroos have held on for a one-point win over the Eagles in Perth. North Melbourne coach Alistair Clarkson says their season is still alive following their previous thumping from Frio.
13: We did do enough, however, particularly coming off such a poor performance last week. We did do enough. You know, we tackled well. We applied a lot of pressure.
10: The Swans defeated the Power by 3 points, and Tony Popovich says the Socceroos will try to spoil the party for Turkey today in Vancouver.
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14: Magic weather.
15: Mostly sunny today, then on Monday a shower or two and 19, Tuesday another shower or two and 21, and showers again on Wednesday. Today we're getting up to 17, and right now at the Billy's Air Conditioning Weather Station, it's 10.
16: I know what this is all about!
3: The weekend is on, and so are these guys. This is Gayley and Emily J.
2: Hello, if you want smart children, I'm going to tell you exactly what to do.
1: There you go.
2: Okay, it's something that everybody can do.
1: You worked out the code.
2: Yes, it is. It's a genetic crack in the code.
1: There you go.
2: Well, sort of genetic.
1: I'm going to talk about, first of all, Apex, the movie.
2: Yep.
1: On Netflix. It's just going bunter. Some statistics on that.
2: Even you saying it makes the song.
1: Yeah. My Chemical Romance.
2: My Chemical Romance.
1: How many songs can we say with chemical in it? Anyway, I got it wrong once. And maybe several times.
2: Yep.
1: And also, what not to do at Woolworths.
2: Okay, that's all coming up.
0: Gayley and Emily Jade.
3: Magic.

0: Daily and Emily Jade. And coming up, Gailey's got some statistics on one of our favourite movies, Apex. But right now, EJ.
1: Okay, I've got really interesting research if you want to have smart children, smart babies.
0: All right.
1: And this is out of the University of Copenhagen. High doses of vitamin D3 while pregnant may be linked to improved brain function in your child. So the University of Copenhagen were studying mothers in Denmark, and they found that those who took the high dose of vitamin D3 during pregnancy were more likely to have kids with higher visual memory, verbal memory, and mental flexibility at age 10 compared to mothers who took a standard dose of vitamin D3. So they took a higher version of it. And they say that this evidence links vitamin D intake during pregnancy with childhood cognition.
0: Right.
1: Now, I have heard a lot about this lately. And so, you know, when you're having a baby and you fall pregnant and they tell you to take all the different things that you need to take.
0: Yes.
1: Doctors are starting to say a little bit more vitamin D. And I actually have a personal link to this. So when I was trying for Teddy and I had a 7-year IVF journey to get him, and every time you have to go for another round of IVF, you have to get a referral from your GP, right? And so my GP, I went to him and it was like the last sort of referral that I got that I know now to be the last. And he said to me, I'm tired of writing these referrals for you. Like, you should be pregnant by now. He's like, what are they doing? And I said, oh, well,

0: they're doing all the things, you know. And he said, you know what, can I take a more holistic look at what's happening to you? I'm going to send you off for a bunch of tests and then I'm just going to do my bit to help you to then help your IVF doctor. So, radio. So I was super, super, super low in vitamin D, almost non-existent.
1: There you go.
0: So then he started giving me vitamin D injections and a few other little things, but the vitamin D was the big thing. And then the next round of IVF, I fell pregnant with Teddy. And interestingly, when we were discussing it, he said, when your body's low on something, it's protecting itself. So it's not thinking about, you know, making life. It's protecting itself. So perhaps you were so low on vitamin D, it was a part of the journey, right?
1: Okay, right.
0: What's interesting, though, is that Teddy is my smartest kid. Like, I know I shouldn't.
1: You really want to say that?
0: But you know how smart he is.
1: Yeah, he's smart.
0: You know how smart he is. And it was all that vitamin D. Like, he's almost genius smart, right? So I just need to apologize to Millie.
2: Yeah. Not enough D.
1: The first thing that came to my mind when you're in the middle of that was, oh, Mum.
3: Now the sound you make after filling up your car at the servo. Ugh. Let's pump you up with some new music instead. Josh for Wes, like a prayer.
4: Magic.

0: Bailey and Emily Jade. And Gail, you're going to talk about one of our favourite movies right now.
1: This is really successful and something that we've really been covering on this show. I'm going to play some music and you'll know exactly what show we're talking about.
2: Everything getting harder to find. Everybody jumping out of their mind. Everybody going out of their skin. See, we get to the end, but that's where we begin. You feel it? Mannequins and we breaking the mold.
3: Apex.
1: Of which we've renamed several times as APEC, but I don't know why. But
3: yeah, we're trying to get through the line fast
1: at
3: the airport, the APEC line.
1: We've covered this movie a lot, so it's almost a show movie, I'd say.
3: Yes.
1: The way that we've gone on about it. So there's been several shows that we've covered different things about it. So today is no different. I have some details on it.
3: Oh, great. And
1: some
3: how successful
1: details.
3: Been.
1: And we like this because it was filmed in Australia in the Blue Mountains. Eric Banner's in it and other Australian actors. So there was some work here for a lot of Australians, even though the main Australian in it was an Englishman.
3: I know. Still to this day, he was so good.
1: But he did. Like, I know. If you were casting that and people were saying, why didn't you pick an Australian? You would actually at least say, well, there you go.
3: Yeah.
1: His performance is outstanding. So, and I think, you know, Australians and other actors get to act as Americans. We can't complain too much.
3: True.
1: Like, how many times have we seen Australian actors with American accents?
3: All the time.
1: Yeah, all the time. Thank you.
3: I still feel like Sam Worthington could have done it.
1: Not nearly as good.
3: Don't you reckon?
1: No.
3: Okay. Because he'd play the nice guy first really well. Oh. Like, where you going, love? Want the hard way or the easy way?
1: Stop it. I don't think I can look at him the same way if you
3: now
1: keep that up.
3: You're going to look at him like a serial killer.
1: Stop it. He's a bit of a legend. Okay, so Netflix's biggest survival thriller surges to 100 million views in under a month. Isn't that great?
3: Yep, it's all us.
1: It's shocking.

0: Gailey and Emily Jade coming up. Gailey had an absolute disaster in Woolworths, but right now, EJ.
1: I didn't want to get out of bed today, and I suspect a lot of people don't either, but I thought if you need to call in sick.
2: What have you got?
1: I've got some names for I don't want to get out of bed. Are you ready? In beditis.
2: Yes.
1: Sorry,
2: now, you've
1: boss.
2: Got to run it quickly.
1: Okay. Sorry, boss. I can't come into work today. I've got in-bed-itis.
2: Yeah. In-bed-itis. In-bed-itis.
0: In-bed-itis is good. Yeah,
1: what about I've got pajamonia?
2: Pajamonia. Like, hey, run it together fast.
1: Oh, God. So I'm so cold and sick. I've got pajamonia.
2: Pajamonia. Yeah. And that, they would say, well, okay. What's that? So what is pajamonia?
1: Yeah. It's in my pajamas. Yeah.
2: Yes.
1: No, too sick to get out of my pajamas.
2: Is you've inhaled something from the fabric of a pajama that's just come over. And apparently it gets in your lungs and you get a pneumonia from it.
0: Yeah.
2: And
0: cough.
2: It is thus pneumonia.
1: What about bed lag? I've got bed lag.
0: Bed lag.
1: That's what I felt like bed this lag. Morning. I couldn't get out of it. Okay, what about dunaria?
0: If you said that fast enough, they'd probably go, okay, no worries.
2: Dunaria.
1: Sorry, boss, I can't get
2: what does that mean? Well, I'll just crap the bed.
1: What about pillow attachment disorder?
0: Have you had
1: Duna deficiency panic disorder?
2: Yes.
0: If you use the acronym,
1: yeah,
0: maybe you get away with it.
1: I've got DDPD.
2: DDPD.
1: Oh,
2: you've not heard of DDPD?
1: Oh, I don't want to tell you, mate.
2: Yeah, you don't want to know about it.
1: Acute horizontalitis. That could be naughty, though.
2: Yeah, yeah, that might be. Get you finish up and get yourself to work.
1: Yes.
0: Have a shower first.
2: That's right.
1: And blanket dependency syndrome. Any of those good?
2: Good, bring your blanket into work.
1: Yeah.
2: So I think the early ones.
0: The first one.
2: I think
0: you
2: came out really strongly. Dunaria probably.
1: I think dunaria is the best.
2: In the midsection did well, but the end ones, you're getting your ass back into work.
1: Well, I will go over it again just in case. In beditis, dunaria, bed lag, pajamonia, blanket dependency syndrome, acute horizontalitis, bedingitis. Pillow attachment disorder, Duna deficiency panic disorder, and the one I really wanted to say was get itis.
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0: It is Gailey and Emily Jade.
1: I was a bit traumatised the other day, and I'll tell you why. I'm torn, because what happened is funny, but also totally wrong.
2: Okay.
1: So I see the funny side of it.
2: Yep.
1: But I also see the wrong side of it.
2: Okay.
1: And I was on the wrong end of it.
2: Okay.
1: Okay. So I went to Woolworths the other day to do my shop. And I'm going aisle by aisle like I normally do. And I'm towards the end of the shop and I'm in the cold food section. And we really, and Ange in particular, likes corn relish dip. If we're going to buy a dip, it should be corn relish.
2: It's a pretty good one.
1: It's a good dip. So the corn dip in the fridge with the door that you have to open up is on the lower shelf. I went in to grab a corn dip, but this gentleman was a little bit in the way. Now, this man was probably younger than me. I'd say he was probably about 40 to 45. Quite a strong-looking bloke, but a little bit rotund, and had a butt that looked like that he could pack a punch.
2: Okay.
3: Okay.
1: And the reason why I'm explaining that to you is he was looking in the door next to where I was looking. So when I went down low to pick up the corn relish, my head was near his well-ampled backside.
2: Okay. Couldn't you have waited?
1: Well, no, you've got to keep moving.
2: Okay.
1: My head was there, and he did what you're thinking he did.
2: He fluffed.
1: He fluffed.
2: Really?
1: He let Fluffy off the chain, and there was a bit of bounce in that bad boy.
2: Did he not know you were there?
1: He, I think at first I thought he didn't know I was there. But this is the thing. I went, whoa.
2: So you did?
1: Not loud. I just went, whoa. Grabbed my corn relish dip, put it in the thing. He was gone. He was walking. I could see his shoulders bouncing. That guy was laughing.
2: Oh, really?
1: He farted in my face at Woolworths.
2: And laughed.
1: I think it's funny, but I'm also traumatised.
2: I would be.
1: I was looking. I wanted eye contact when I...
2: No, pink eye, pink eye.
1: No, I didn't want eye contact then. I wanted to look at him in the eye. He was in the fast the section where he's serving himself out, and I was over waiting in the queue behind the checkout people, and I didn't take my eyes off him. He didn't look at me once. I didn't get any closure, but I say fair play to him.
2: And also, I'm going to share it on the radio.
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20: Hi there, Alana McIntyre here with the latest. One beachgoer says the shark that bit a woman at a popular beach in Sydney was the size of a car. The woman in her 30s remains in a critical condition and the beach is closed. Surf lifesaver Charlie Verko helped save the woman yesterday at Coogee and has told Nine it's the second biggest shark he's ever seen.
21: It actually grabbed one of the girls and started dragging her around a little bit.
20: A seven-year-old girl's body has been recovered in the same Sydney Bay where her father was found dead. The man and the girl had both been seen in a small boat in Concord yesterday. Iran's casting doubt on whether a peace agreement with the US will be signed tomorrow, as Donald Trump claims. The deal is supposed to reopen the Strait of Hormuz and trigger a 60-day negotiation window. However, Iran says it hasn't been finalised. CNN's Oren Lieberman says there are conflicting reports about aspects of the deal.
22: Iran also said the agreement triggers the release of Iranian frozen assets, and that Trump won't admit this because of his own politics and because effectively it's embarrassing to him.
20: Lots of rain is moving across southern parts of the country, drenching parts of Tasmania, Victoria and New South Wales today. Winds ahead of the front will be strong as well. And a new lung cancer screening program has picked up more than 230 hidden cases after Anthony Albanese launched the free program a year ago.
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20: In AFL, the Roos have recorded a one-point victory over West Coast in Perth. North Melbourne were ahead by 20 points early in the fourth quarter, but the Eagles fought hard. Coach Alistair Clarkson speaking after Jake Waterman missed a set shot in the dying moments.
24: Fine line between pleasure and pain, isn't there? I can't tell you, I was overly confident that Jake was going to miss that shot. And we were lucky to win in the end.
20: The Swans defeated the Power by 3 points in Adelaide, and today the Socceroos will open their World Cup campaign, taking on Turkey in Vancouver.
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26: Mostly sunny today, then on Monday a shower or two and 19, Tuesday another shower or two and 21, and showers again on Wednesday. Today we're getting up to 17, and right now at the Davili's Air Conditioning Weather Station, it's 9.
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